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7: Low has dipped down to about 43 tonight under partly cloudy skies. Northwest winds 5 to 10 miles an hour. Mainly sunny skies tomorrow. High temperatures reach up to 63. Right now, 54.

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8: Lows dip down to about 43
9: tonight
8: under partly cloudy skies. Northwest winds 5 to 10 miles an hour. Mainly sunny skies tomorrow. High temperatures reach up to 63. Right now, 54.

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9: Lows dip down to about 43 tonight under partly cloudy skies. Northwest winds 5 to 10 miles an hour. Mainly sunny skies tomorrow. High temperatures reach up to 63. Right now, 54.

0: 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The legislature has legalized the medicinal and recreational use of...
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7: Lows dip down to about 43 tonight under partly cloudy skies. Northwest winds 5 to 10 miles an hour. Mainly sunny skies tomorrow. High temperatures reach up to 63. Right now, it's 53 degrees.

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1: 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What's happening around River City?
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3: Low has dipped down to about 43
4: overnight
3: under partly cloudy skies.
4: Winds out of the northwest
3: around 5 miles an hour. Mainly clear skies Wednesday. Highs level off around 63. Right now, 52.

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0: Lows dip down to about 43.
1: Overnight,
0: under partly cloudy skies,
1: winds out of the northwest
0: around 5 miles an hour. Mainly clear skies
1: Wednesday,
0: highs level off around 63. Currently, it's 51 degrees.

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Lows dip down to about 43 overnight under partly cloudy skies. Winds out of the northwest around 5 miles an hour. Mainly clear skies Wednesday. Highs level off around 63. Right now, it's 52 degrees.

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4: Low has dipped down to about 43 overnight, under mainly clear skies, northwesterly winds around 5 miles an hour. Highs around 63 Wednesday, mainly sunny skies. Right now, it's 51 degrees.

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2: Vince Neil, legendary voice of Motley Crue. 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

0: Lows dip down to about 43.
1: Overnight,
0: under mainly clear skies,
1: northwesterly winds
0: around 5 miles an hour. Highs around 63.
1: Wednesday,
0: mainly sunny skies.
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1: Vince Neil, legendary voice of Motley Crue. 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
2: Lots of sunshine today, with daytime highs approaching 63. North winds around 5 miles an hour. Mainly cloudy skies expected tonight. Lows dip down to about 44. Right now, it's 50 degrees.

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0: This is your classic morning show with what to wear weather. Let's do that. And also money, discounts on things, winning stuff. That's a discount. Yeah, we'll be doing that, talking about details. And don't know if it was a contest or not, but a few years back, there was a young fella in Wausau. I remember this. Young man's name is Nate. He remember when Jenga was a huge deal? Huge deal. Maybe it still is in some houses. He took out and restacked 32 blocks of the same Jenga tower without it going down, and he did it in less than 60 seconds. I can't even do three Legos.
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2: An overwhelming win for the town of Campbell in its long campaign to become a village. On Tuesday, a special referendum on incorporation was approved with 98% of the vote. The unofficial total was 1,493 votes for village status to only 30 against, representing about half of the registered voters on French Island. Town Chair Dan Kopanky was surprised by the results.
3: Who gets 98% of the vote in any election, unless you don't have any opposition? And then you get a lot of write-ins. We didn't have any write-ins.
2: Kopanky says the incorporation could take effect by the 1st of June, and the community would become known as the Village of French Island. The campaign to incorporate picked up momentum in recent years when La Crosse made new attempts to annex portions of French Island. Multiple departments respond to help the Shelby Fire Department with a house fire Tuesday night. Assistant Fire Chief Travis Proksh said because of the way the home on Wedgwood Drive East was built as energy efficient, it presented difficulty for firefighters in getting to the heart of the fire.
4: It hid the fire. We couldn't find the seat of the fire. We couldn't get water on the fire initially. We made several attempts to get firefighters in and make an interior attack and do what we could, but it's just a very challenging fire and a very tough to get to location.
2: The one person in the house when the fire broke out was treated for smoke inhalation, Proksh said, as well as two firefighters who were treated briefly for heat-related issues. Debates to help determine who will face Republican Derek Van Orden continued Tuesday in La Crosse. Emily Berge and Rebecca Cook, Democratic candidates for the 3rd District House seat, answered 22 questions during the forum that took a little over an hour. Forums are planned in Platteville and Eau Claire before the August primary. Allegiant Airlines, which begins service to the Orlando, Florida area on Thursday, is already adding more flights to another part of that state from La Crosse. The airline said Tuesday that starting October 1st, they'll offer flights to Punta Gorda Airport and the Fort Myers area on the Gulf side of Florida. I'm Brad Williams.
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1: 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We're stuck right in the middle of the week. Well, let's be thinking ahead here. Let's go to a Brewers game. Yeah. They're playing the Twins. That's August 9th. You can get signed up early for that. And the other games, too. You go to wiscotrips.com. 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It's Sealand's Carpet Land. 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
10: Lots of sunshine today, with daytime highs approaching 63. North winds around 5 miles an hour. Mainly cloudy skies expected tonight. Lows dip down to about 44. Currently, it's 48 degrees.

0: Oh, what a great band live. Not bad recorded either. That's Chicago at Classic Hits. 94.7. Seeing those guys from Northern Illinois, what was it, three, maybe four times now? But anyway, speaking of live music, you got free tickets waiting for you. Yeah, we're running out of this month, and we're into June, and there we are. Saturday, June 13th, 80s Fest. The Sounds of Rat and Motley Crue and Skid Row and Quiet Riot. That is the 13th 80s Fest at MGV. That's Maple Grove Venues. And then the week after that, 2 days and nights. Friday, June 19th, Saturday the 20th, Summer Jam. And headlined by Styx and Bret Michaels. Lots of other groups, too. So get on that. Win stuff at ClassicHits947.com. Let's get on that news thing.
1: Fire severely damages a home in the town of Shelby on Tuesday. Assistant Fire Chief Travis Proch said they were called around 6 p.m. to the home at Wedgwood Drive East. Due to the fire's location in the basement, they called in mutual aid. Seven different departments from the area came to help. Proch said the one person in the home at the time was treated for smoke inhalation. Two firefighters were checked out for heat-related issues but reported back to duty. Just over 1,500 people cast ballots in the town of Campbell in corporation referendum on Tuesday, and only 30 voters opposed the plan to form a village of French Island. The 98% approval was announced Tuesday night. Campbell Town Board member Lee Donahue spent much of Election Day registering new voters.
2: We registered 44 people today, and you know who the majority of those were? 18-year-olds voting for the first time.
1: Town Chair Dan Kapanke said the margin of the win surprised him, but he was not surprised by the community response. The two Democratic candidates in the U.S. House race for Wisconsin's 3rd District took part in a forum in La Crosse on Tuesday. Rebecca Cook and Emily Berge answered 22 questions submitted from Democrats across the district. Some questions on the U.S. Supreme Court and its partisan divide. Emily Berge suggested 18-year term limits followed by new justices being selected every 2 years thereafter.
3: President Trump, he's appointed 3 justices to the court, and I think Biden did, he appointed 1. And so every 2 years would allow more, you know, there's probably still be some holes, but it would allow more regular appointments and more fairness and equality that way.
1: Cook agreed with term limits, but added,
4: creating a code of ethics for justices. I think you've seen an incredible culture of corruption on the Supreme Court, the way that folks have been lining their pockets with special interest dollars from all sorts of people to be influenced to the way that they're voting or that they're, you know, ruling on cases.
1: The Democratic primary is in August. I'm Brad Williams.
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1: 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On your Classic Morning Show, you can get what to wear weather. We'll take a stab at that. And we also have money. Oh, yeah, discounts and you win and stuff. So we got that. And don't know if she got paid anything for this. Maybe you've seen people do this, like on Facebook or whatever, any of those platforms. There's an athlete, Olga Henry, bounced from her feet to her butt and back 25 times in 1 minute on what's called a slack line. You know, it's kind of like a big rubber band, rubber binder, some would say. Yeah, she did that in Santa Monica, and she did that wearing her heels.
2: Yeah, oh my God.
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2: 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Yeah, is that a beauty or what? 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
4: An overwhelming win for the town of Campbell in its long campaign to become a village. On Tuesday, a special referendum on incorporation was approved with 98% of the vote. The unofficial total was 1,493 votes for village status to only 30 against, representing about half of the registered voters on French Island. Town Chair Dan Kopanky was surprised by the results.
5: Who gets 98% of the vote in any election, unless you don't have any opposition? And then you get a lot of write-ins. We didn't have any write-ins.
4: Kopanky says the incorporation could take effect by the 1st of June, and the community would become known as the Village of French Island. The campaign to incorporate picked up momentum in recent years when La Crosse made new attempts to annex portions of French Island. Multiple departments respond to help the Shelby Fire Department with a house fire Tuesday night. Assistant Fire Chief Travis Proksh said because of the way the home on Wedgwood Drive East was built as energy efficient, it presented difficulty for firefighters in getting to the heart of the fire.
6: It hid the fire. We couldn't find the seat of the fire. We couldn't get water on the fire initially. We made several attempts to get firefighters in and make an interior attack and do what we could, but it's just a very challenging fire and a very tough to get to location.
4: The one person in the house when the fire broke out was treated for smoke inhalation, Proksh said, as well as two firefighters who were treated briefly for heat-related issues. Debates to help determine who will face Republican Derek Van Orden continued Tuesday in La Crosse. Emily Berge and Rebecca Cook, Democratic candidates for the 3rd District House seat, answered 22 questions during the forum that took a little over an hour. Forums are planned in Platteville and Eau Claire before the August primary. Allegiant Airlines, which begins service to the Orlando, Florida area on Thursday, is already adding more flights to another part of that state from La Crosse. The airline said Tuesday that starting October 1st, they'll offer flights to Punta Gorda Airport and the Fort Myers area on the Gulf side of Florida. I'm Brad Williams.
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0: This is a men's room, for God's sake. 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
1: 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Keith, on your classic morning show, as you come off French Island into town here, the calendar's filling up with all kinds of summer stuff, but make sure you include at least one Brewers game, and the Twins are in Milwaukee. 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And we got football to

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6: And now for the weather, here's meteorologist Stormy O'Day with a pinwheel.
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14: Daytime highs approaching 63 today, under mainly sunny skies, northerly winds 5 to 10 miles an hour. Mainly cloudy tonight, lows level off around 44, currently 48.

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1: It's my duty at Classic Hits 94.7 on your Classic Morning Show to let you know about, winning stuff. Yeah, this is Keith Carr. Win stuff, and we're talking about, among other things, like loggers games and races in West Salem, and we have a lot of things. We also have live music coming up next month, coming up quickly, Saturday, June 13th. It's 80s Fest at Maple Grove. That's MGV if you're hip. Sounds of Motley Crue and Rat and Skid Row and Quiet Riot. And then the next week, you got Styx and Bret Michaels as headliner for a lot of acts at Summer Jam in Eau Claire. And that's 2 days and nights, Friday, June 19th and Saturday, the 20th. So get signed up to win. 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
3: Fire severely damages a home in the town of Shelby on Tuesday. Assistant Fire Chief Travis Proch said they were called around 6 p.m. to the home at Wedgwood Drive East. Due to the fire's location in the basement, they called in mutual aid. Seven different departments from the area came to help. Proch said the one person in the home at the time was treated for smoke inhalation. Two firefighters were checked out for heat-related issues but reported back to duty. Just over 1,500 people cast ballots in the town of Campbell incorporation referendum on Tuesday, and only 30 voters opposed the plan to form a village of French Island. The 98% approval was announced Tuesday night. Campbell Town Board member Lee Donahue spent much of Election Day registering new voters.
4: We registered 44 people today, and you know who the majority of those were? 18-year-olds voting for the first time.
3: Town Chair Dan Kapanke said the margin of the win surprised him, but he was not surprised by the community response. The two Democratic candidates in the U.S. House race for Wisconsin's 3rd District took part in a forum in La Crosse on Tuesday. Rebecca Cook and Emily Berge answered 22 questions submitted from Democrats across the district. Some questions on the U.S. Supreme Court and its partisan divide. Emily Berge suggested 18-year term limits followed by new justices being selected every 2 years thereafter.
5: President Trump, he's appointed 3 justices to the court, and I think Biden did, he appointed 1. And so every 2 years would allow more, you know, there's probably still be some holes, but it would allow more regular appointments and more fairness and equality that way.
3: Cook agreed with term limits, but added,
6: creating a code of ethics for justices. I think you've seen an incredible culture of corruption on the Supreme Court, the way that folks have been lining their pockets with special interest dollars from all sorts of people, be influenced to the way that they're voting or that they're, you know, ruling on cases.
3: The Democratic primary is in August. I'm Brad Williams.
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0: On your classic morning show, yeah. Halfway through the week, so let's see what we're going to do about what to wear weather as we go into the weekend. Yes, the holiday and like that. So let's be thinking about that. And also, money. That'd be nice. Yeah, winning stuff, discounts, like that. Saving money. That's kind of a primary concern these days, isn't it? Yeah. And if you're really smart, you can make things and make money, right? Engineering students at a college in Australia came up with an acoustic guitar. You say, oh, that's nice. They built it out of aerospace grade composite material, the same thing that they use to make helicopters. Yeah. Thing is, though, it sounded like an accordion.
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0: 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This is Keith on your Classic Morning Show. So what do the critters in your backyard think of your garden? Oh, yeah. Well, sounds pretty good. Yeah. Anyway, how does your garden grow? Show us. Take a picture and send it to us because Friday's the deadline. $100 gift card to Schwertle Family Farms in Trempealeau. So let's be doing that. Take a picture, send it to us. Could be a rock garden, a rose garden, flowers, veggies. It could be a cricket garden. Yeah, well, let's see if we can get that handled. Just send it to us. 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All right, what's that chirping coming out of the news barn?
1: An overwhelming win for the town of Campbell in its long campaign to become a village. On Tuesday, a special referendum on incorporation was approved with 98% of the vote. The unofficial total was 1,493 votes for village status to only 30 against, representing about half of the registered voters on French Island. Town Chair Dan Kopanky was surprised by the results.
2: Who gets 98% of the vote in any election, unless you don't have any opposition? And then you get a lot of write-ins. We didn't have any write-ins.
1: Kopanky says the incorporation could take effect by the 1st of June, and the community would become known as the Village of French Island. The campaign to incorporate picked up momentum in recent years when La Crosse made new attempts to annex portions of French Island. Multiple departments respond to help the Shelby Fire Department with a house fire Tuesday night. Assistant Fire Chief Travis Proksh said because of the way the home on Wedgwood Drive East was built as energy efficient, it presented difficulty for firefighters in getting to the heart of the fire.
3: It hid the fire. We couldn't find the seat of the fire. We couldn't get water on the fire initially. We made several attempts to get firefighters in and make an interior attack and do what we could, but it's just a very challenging fire and a very tough to get to location.
1: The one person in the house when the fire broke out was treated for smoke inhalation, Proksh said, as well as two firefighters who were treated briefly for heat-related issues. Debates to help determine who will face Republican Derek Van Orden continued Tuesday in La Crosse. Emily Berge and Rebecca Cook, Democratic candidates for the 3rd District House seat, answered 22 questions during the forum that took a little over an hour. Forums are planned in Platteville and Eau Claire before the August primary. Allegiant Airlines, which begins service to the Orlando, Florida area on Thursday, is already adding more flights to another part of that state from La Crosse. The airline said Tuesday that starting October 1st, they'll offer flights to Punta Gorda Airport and the Fort Myers area on the Gulf side of Florida. I'm Brad Williams.
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0: 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Kenny Loggins with Keith Carr on your Classic Morning Show as you come down Rose Street into town. 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
0: 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Wore out those records 50 years ago at the University of Michigan. Nice to have them in the library here. All right, what do we have for What to Wear weather as we approach the weekend, the holiday weekend, and also, let's see about money. 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
7: Hi, I'm State Representative Steve Doyle. Recently, something pretty neat happened. My office had a bipartisan, bi-state conversation with a representative from Iowa. He said something that stuck with me. He was talking about his work on veterans issues and said, "When it comes to veterans, partisan mantles should be put down." You know, I couldn't agree more. Some things are bigger than politics, and we owe it to our veterans to honor their action and sacrifice. The conversation with Representative Gearhart crossed party lines and state lines, but it was wholly inside country lines. I'll be taking up the mantle on Jason's proposal to create low or no-cost lifetime hunting and fishing passes for veterans, and he's looking at my veterans' property tax relief proposals. This Memorial Day, remember, we aren't just Democrats or Republicans, we're Americans. And that's because of the brave men and women who serve and have served our country. And that's why this message was paid for by friends of Steve Doyle.

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1: We're adding stuff to that list all the time. 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
1: 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This is Keith Carr on your Classic Morning Show. I don't know what to do with that. But anyway, pass this along. This is present tense. 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
7: Sunshine mixed with clouds at times today, with daytime highs approaching 63. Winds out of the north, 5 to 10 miles an hour. Mainly cloudy skies tonight. Lows level off around 44. Currently 54.

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3: And now for the weather, here's meteorologist Stormy O'Day with a pinwheel.
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10: Sunshine mixed with clouds at times today, with daytime highs approaching 63. Winds out of the north, 5 to 10 miles an hour. Mainly cloudy skies tonight. Lows level off around 44. Right now, 55.

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5: And now for the weather, here's meteorologist Stormy O'Day with a pinwheel.
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7: Sunshine mixed with clouds at times this afternoon, with daytime highs approaching 63. Northerly winds 5 to 10 miles an hour. Lows around 44 tonight, mainly cloudy. Right now, 55.

trunks. Look at that mama, she got it sticking in the cameraman. Oh, we could have some. And he's up there. What's that? Hawaiian noises. He's banging on a

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7: Sunshine mixed with clouds at times this afternoon, with daytime highs approaching 63. Northerly winds 5 to 10 miles an hour. Lows around 44. Tonight, mainly cloudy. Right now, 57.

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2: Hey, it's Gina with Around River City. 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
16: Daytime highs approaching 63 this afternoon under partly cloudy skies. North winds 5 to 10 miles an hour. Mainly cloudy skies expected tonight. Lows level off around 43. Right now, 59.

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7: Daytime highs approaching 63 this afternoon under partly cloudy skies. North winds 5 to 10 miles an hour. Mainly cloudy skies expected tonight. Lows level off around 43. Currently, 61.

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Classic Hits 94.7 with Huey Lewis in the news and the power of love. I'm Ken Cooper. I've got the power of Sly and the Family Stone. Thank you for letting me be myself on Classic Hits.

0: Frankie Goes to Hollywood on Classic Hits 94.7. I'm Ken, and we're getting a little nosy here. We want to see how your garden is growing, and I know it's early in the season. Maybe you've got some things planted. Maybe you've just got some weird things cropping up in the backyard. 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

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If you're interested, if you've been waiting, guys or ladies, they have officially begun the audition process for the next James Bond or 007. So work on your Bond, James Bond, okay? Matthew Wilder now, Break My Stride on Classic Hits. That's

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0: 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Man, Saturday, June 13th is looking like a great day at the Maple Grove venues. That is the day of 80s Fest. Vince Neil, Sebastian Bach from Skid Row, Stephen Piercy of Rat, Quiet Riot, all going to be there on stage, and I hope you have a chance to be there. 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

0: She's way off the Scoville Units chart. That's the kind of hot stuff Donna Summer is on Classic Hits 94.7. I'm Ken, and we have got to look at our forecast on the way. So we're going to continue on with our kind of cool week that's been going on. Details happening in just a bit. Then Wham and Paula Abdul on Classic Hits.
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21: Daytime highs approaching 63 this afternoon under partly cloudy skies, north winds 5 to 10 miles an hour. Mainly cloudy skies expected tonight, lows level off around 43. Currently, it's 63 degrees.

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Either way, it's okay. 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

0: Classic Hits 94.7 with Dire Straits and the Sultans of Swing. I'm Ken Cooper. Hey, REO is going to be headlining live in concert Saturday night at 7 o'clock. We'll also hear from Kenny Loggins, Loverboy, Styx going to be a part of the show. It's 2 hours of live concert performances all around the world and across a lot of decades now for these shows. REO and a show from Boston back in 1981 when I think they were probably hotter than that. That was like the peak of REO, or at least getting to the peak of REO. So back to 1981 for that one. Live in concert, 7 o'clock Saturday night on Classic Hits.
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4: And now for the weather, here's meteorologist Stormy O'Day with a pinwheel.
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0: 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Songs like that make me realize why I love the traffic jam so much. Always run it against the wind, and on the traffic jam, we sort of get to ride with the wind for a little while as we get from where we got to be to where we want to be. 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
16: Lows level off around 43 tonight under mainly cloudy skies. Winds out of the northeast around 5 miles an hour. Overcast skies tomorrow. High temperatures reach up to 63. Right now, 64.

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nice to have Stevie Nicks get us going on the Traffic Jam on Classic Hits 94.7. I'm Ken, helping you get from where you gotta be to where you wanna be with a big old happy song from Earth, Wind, and Fire. 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

0: 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We're on the traffic jam. I'm Ken, helping you get from where you got to where you want to be. 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

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I don't know if you've heard, but apparently they are making a biopic on Billy Joel, and he and his legal team are upset by it, which kind of makes me wonder if it's going to be a really good one. That might be good marketing.

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0: Purple Rain, Classic Hits 94.7. I'm Ken. Tomorrow morning, Keith Carr is going to be along. He'll get you up and going with your classic morning show. Between now and then, more of your favorites all through the night. I'm often sleeping through a good chunk of that, but I'm confident the music will continue. Traveling Wilburys, Hughes Corporation, they're coming up for us on Classic Hits.
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0: Let's take a minute and check in with our Diamond in the Bluffs, the Minnesota Marine Art Museum. 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
5: Hi, Ken.
0: Glad I have a chance to talk to you today because you have your third Thursday is coming up tomorrow. That's always a fun time.
5: We do. On the third Thursday of every month, we are open until 8 p.m. And kind of the fun thing is admission is only $5 after 5 p.m. So discounted admission, galleries open late. A really fun night for like a date night or a night out with friends. Our water bar, which is our new cafe that also serves charcuterie and craft cocktails, is also open until 8. So a really fun way to come and have a cocktail, explore the galleries, have a night out. And now that the weather is getting nice, you can sit outside along the Riverwalk and enjoy a cocktail, which is always lovely as well.
0: That is something I've not had the chance to do. That sounds amazing.
5: It is beautiful this time of year, and the gardens are gorgeous. So, lovely night out.
0: And what can we look at the museum? What have you got some new exhibits? I know that.
5: We do. We've opened two new exhibitions recently. We have Gordon Kuhn's Giddy Baji Moment, or We Tell Stories. Gordon is an artist from the Twin Cities who works in the woodland style, and they're bright and colorful and tell stories. They're just in love. And then we also have Myths and Legends of Minnesota, and this is an exhibition of the Minnesota Plein Air Collective. So it includes 43 works of art by 32 artists. So two very different exhibitions, but really stunning, lovely new work to come and see.
0: How do we keep in touch, and when can we be there otherwise?
5: You can always find more information on our website, which is mmam.org, or you can visit us Tuesday through Sunday, 10 a.m. to 5 p.m. until 8 p.m. on the third Thursday of every month.
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14: Lows level off around 43 tonight under mainly cloudy skies. Winds out of the northeast around 5 miles an hour. Overcast skies tomorrow. High temperatures reach up to 63. Right now, 62.

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6: Hi, I'm State Representative Steve Doyle. Recently, something pretty neat happened. My office had a bipartisan, bi-state conversation with a representative from Iowa. 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You know, I couldn't agree more. Some things are bigger than politics, and we owe it to our veterans to honor their action and sacrifice. The conversation with Representative Gearhart crossed party lines and state lines, but it was wholly inside country lines. I'll be taking up the mantle on Jason's proposal to create low or no-cost lifetime hunting and fishing passes for veterans, and he's looking at my veterans' property tax relief proposals. This Memorial Day, remember, we aren't just Democrats or Republicans, we're Americans. And that's because of the brave men and women who serve and have served our country. And that's why this message was paid for by friends of Steve Doyle.
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10: Lows level off around 43 tonight under mainly cloudy skies. Winds out of the northeast around 5 miles an hour. Overcast skies tomorrow. High temperatures reach up to 63. Currently, it's 63 degrees.